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At 91.7, we're WNEF Newburyport, WUMG Stowe, and WUMT Kingston. 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

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I know I can't escape. Oh, mama, can this really be the end?

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And I would send a message to find out if she talked. The post office has been stolen and the mailbox is locked.

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She said that all the railroad men just drink up your blood like wine. And I said, oh, I didn't know that. But then again, there's only one I've met. And he just smoked my eyelids and punched my cigarette. Oh, mama, can this really be the end?

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And wouldn't it be my luck to get caught without a ticket and be discovered beneath the truck? Oh, my.

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But he cursed me when I proved to him, then I whispered, said, not even you can hide.

right in. The one was Texas medicine, the other was just railroad gin. And like a fool, I mixed them, and it strangled up my mind. And now people just get uglier, and I have no sense of time. Oh, mama, can this

to find out what fast. You have to pay to get out of going through all these things fast.